0: Integración. Lo que te gusta.
1: 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Like, it just needs to be swaggy. In a, in a, in a.

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1: 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It's AutoNation.

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1: Big G here with you once again at the top of the hour inside the Power Tower. Reminding you that we are all colorful in this life. Struggles make us stronger, changes make us wiser. Life isn't always lovely, but hey, it sure is a beautiful ride. My main man Ralphie calls this one Beautiful Life, right here on WBIC.

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Big night last night. I wish I wasn't hungover. 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I swear he's just been away. Where was it again? He's always talking about Barcelona. I could live there. Maybe we will. Wouldn't that be crazy?

I like it. 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Good date spot. Well picked by me. Oh, wait, it wasn't Barcelona. It was Paris. I fucking knew it was Paris. I do love Paris.

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1: Hey, hey. 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